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5: 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I need to go to the station.
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0: I really don't want to stay here any longer.
1: 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Please trust me, okay?